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1: We feel like a drop in the ocean that don't nobody notice. 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

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Get you round, running all type of Benzes and Rovers. Girl, you used to ride in a rinky dink. I'm the one, put you in Aliante. 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Who's working coach bags, got your shenanigans. Top bitch at Frisco, I call her my baby.